0: business 36 off of Highway 36. I'll be out with a red Sierra pickup. No registration.
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0: 911 to 646.
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0: 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Anonymous reporting party states 8 to 12 people, multiple juveniles in the group, being excessively loud, smoking marijuana underneath a porch.
1: Copy.

0: Macon 377.
1: Overlay, go ahead.
0: Runway driver southbound in the northbound from Excello. It's a white truck. Southbound in the northbound from Excello, white truck, North Dakota plate.
1: 10-4, I'll work that way.
0: 10-4.

0: made it to Jacksonville. 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
0: 10-4, I'll continue to the county line.

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1: 10-4, making 7-4.
2: Seven for making 10 traffic.
1: 10-4. 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

0: 257, I'm 1019. Go ahead and extend timer to 20 minutes. I'm not on inspection.
1: 10-4. Should be clear. All units, 10-23, 1953.

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0: definitely have traffic.
1: Affirm, I was 10-23.
0: 23, 1954.

0: drug stamp we need to?
1: 57, check one. 10-4. We need a rollback or just a regular tow.
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1: 10-4. 257, go ahead.
2: Kalia Brown. Brown, last name, common spelling, first name, King, Adam, Lincoln, Edward, Ida, George, Henry, Ida, Adam. Date of birth, 1/19/2007.

0: possibly physical, not confirmed, at 304 Main Street, apartment 8. Deputies not available. Male subject, assaulting his mother.
1: What's the town?
0: Glenwood.
1: Extended.
0: 10-4, should be clear.

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1: 254, go ahead.
0: Missouri 10th tag, 008, Robert Tom, Adam, 0. 008, Robert Tom, Adam, 0.
1: Registration 008, Robert Tom, Adam, 0, returns on a 2011 Chevrolet to Malaya Fugate, Adam Overly, expiration 922-2026, negative 99.
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1: 977. The latest information was the subject was laying on the floor, possibly sick, no weapons involved.
0: Careful.
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0: We need you to respond to Business 24 in Paris over by the football field. There's a deer that was hit. Stand by. She thinks the deer is finally deceased. She said to disregard.
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1: 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Let's just say, what side of the road this is on?
0: Maybe she said it was on the left side if you're facing towards Madison.
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0: Lake for Sedalia. You're showing about 22 minutes out from Sedalia. 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

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Their registration is going to be 9 William Edward Victor 80, repeating 9 William Victor 9 William Edward Victor 80.

0: 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Release to me another unit.
1: 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Rush or no rush?
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1: Rush.
0: Probably any Randolph County units in the area. 563 is on the traffic stop. Route 8 out of Mint County Road 2523. Requesting another unit. Rush.
2: 554 Morton Brody, we're en route from Morley at Rollins.
0: En route from Morley at Rollins, 2102.
3: 569 Morley, same traffic.
0: 10-4, en route from Morley and Rollins, 2103.
2: Got Flynn from Warsaw.

0: Israel traffic.
1: The 10-3, we're inquiring about the assist that the Renner County deputy is needing on County Road 2523. We have two officers en route. Do you have any details?
0: Our deputy on scene advisor is a state unit on scene. We do have deputies en route. Not a traffic stop, just requested another unit, no rush.
1: 10-4, what are they assisting with?
0: Traffic stop, Route 80 Adam at County Road 2523.
1: 10-4. Should be clear.

0: the 704, there was a lot of background noise. 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
1: I hope
2: 377's on scene now. Red Hawk Down is 501 is detained.
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0: 210, 10-6 at 805, East Logan, follow up, 2106.

0: First of Anthony, comments only. No initials, D. David. Date of birth, 1991-0911. 1991-0911. Male, white.
1: 569 Moberly, is there any way that we can get a cage unit out to us, please?
2: Moberly, 210.
3: Right.
2: County units are on a traffic stop, rally A Adam in 2523. They're asking if we have a consent a cage unit to their location.
3: Try to get 254 in route.
2: Copy that. Moberly 254.
3: Right.
2: Respond to county location. They're at route A Adam in 2523. They're requesting a cage unit. For 210, you can respond.
3: Copy and route.
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0: This is going to be at 176 alternate Highway 240, 176 alternate Highway 240. 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
0: 215 times 1, around 1202.
1: 246, 1015 times 1 en route to 1102 at 2128. Will this be the male or the female?
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1: Can you show me 10A vehicle stop for defective equipment? 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I'm going to be in route to 1102.
0: Hi, Victory. 10A in route to 1102, 2131.

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0: Randolph County, transported there 1015. 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

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I'm ready for feedback.

0: 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I'll take a report.
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0: you can, all right. What's the details on Gretz Brown? I'm already in the area.
1: 210, we just took a report. The reporting party resides at 500 Gretz Brown, their next door neighbor. They're unsure in Merrick's. They stated they seen an individual in the backyard with a flashlight. They were unable to give a description. RP stated that they did attempt contact by knocking on the neighbor's door with negative response.
0: If we're north or south of them.
2: Charles Ocean Robert, Adam Mary. Phone number is going to be 660-973-1134. Repeating, 660-973-1134.
3: 10-4, are there any injuries?
2: Male caller stated that he had no injuries. We went ahead and sent the ambulance that way and the deputy that way. Just to make sure everything was okay.
3: Ten four, Lane County.

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1: Good.
0: We paged medics to a medical at 277 County Road 301 for a 70-year-old male complaining of low blood sugar. He called a family member who called 911 direct and stated that he called her first because he was worried he was going to pass out before the medics got there.
1: Not coming.

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0: I copy.

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0: 563 registration check back to Cheryl, last name unpronounceable, showing a 2010 Ford, possibly Escape, showing valid. Out of St. Helens, Oregon, clear of 29.
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2: Last name is Victor Adam, Henry, Lincoln, David, Ida, Charles, King. 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
0: Subject 1097J1 on PMP, DWI, physical injury. Showing valid out of Moberly. One action. Showing 6 convictions. Last in. Two, within August 2026. Driving while license is suspended. Failure to show. Correction, failure to file proof of insurance. Clear of 99.
1: Okay.

0: Our deputy is wondering when your trooper will be 23.
1: 10-4. He's about 8 miles from Burkesville. It'll be about a 30-minute ETA.
0: Okay, copy.
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2: K-10, 10-23. Just went through the area with a spotlight, 2242.

0: Central.
1: Central, I just pulled into Fayette. I have medics made it on the scene yet.
0: Angry.
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0: Ouais.
1: Five-six-three. What would you like for a supposed group EMT response?
0: I'm sure I'm cooperative.
1: Copy, uncooperative.
0: Show him cooperative.
1: Received.

0: It shows a 18,000 pound plate when I ran it. I was just trying to figure out what's going on there.
1: 10-4 is a 6,000 pound plate. Looks like the 18,000 pound plate was the old plate that expired in 2025 of the 6-1 Henry 4 Lincoln Frank. Here's the 6,000 pound.
0: 10-4, thank you.
1: Sure, be quick.
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1: 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It says it's closed here. I guess the only way to access is going north on Highway M, is that correct?

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0: 10-4.

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They did not advise how far.

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0: Robert 22 returns on a 2000 Dodge to Dennis Leslie out of Moberly, negative 99s. Vehicle is also associated with a registered offender. That vehicle is on the registry.
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0: is revoked, a registered offender. There's also 1097J2, correction J1 on the violent persons list as well. Negative 99.
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0: Victor Lincoln 2, Mary 0 David, Victor Lincoln 2, Mary 0 David.
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0: Thank you.
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0: Find some sort of like adventure. On 2007 Ford. One Frank Adam, Frank Paul, 5'3", Union, 97, Adam, 152211. Repeating, one Frank Adam, Frank Paul, 5'3", Union 9, 7 Adam, 152211.
1: What was the year?
0: On 07 Ford. If I'm missing any numerics, it's because it looks like a third grader wrote it.
1: That's a good man. Jackson Nicholas White out of Canton. Showing registration, expired registration. Lincoln Edward 7, Zebra 1, Edward. Negative 29.
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0: 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It's going to be a gray in color Acura, no 28.
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0: 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Day 29.
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0: 10-3.
1: Which Fayette officer is on duty?
0: It's going to be 507.
1: 10-4. If you want to have him head this way, I believe this vehicle I got stopped, the one that they've been having issues and unable to make contact with over on Lucky Street.
0: Copy. We'll send him your way.

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1: I copy. 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
0: VIN is 2 Henry Nora Young David 28418 Henry 527072. Good copy.
1: Good copy. Stand by for your back.

expired as of January 2026 to Shaquise Williams out of St. Joe. No endorsements, one violation on previous history, no wants. Your VINs coming back to an Aaron Seitz out of Columbia on a 2008 Acura truck. License plate attached to 2 David David Henry 21 with expiration of March 2025. No wants.

0: My J2, what was her date of birth?
1: Her date of birth is going to be 1991-0123, repeating 1991-0123.

0: Central. Central, we're going to be 10-8 from the traffic stop vehicle, stopped and warned for no plates. As far as the expired driver's license, she was issued a citation by 693 recently and has court for that, so I'm just going to do a supplemental to his report. And you can go ahead and show us out on another call with PD for a piece of disturbance issues.
1: 10-4.

0: 9691.
1: Go ahead.
0: If you need another, I'm at the ESO.
1: You're good. It should be in cooperative. Just telling us her side of things.

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0: Secure, Wagner.
1: 10-4, this concludes roll call for Troop B at 30 minutes. Should be clear.

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0: 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I want to send you an email reference to building checks.
1: Yeah. 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
1: Go ahead.
0: Respond to 2105 Silver Lane, number 12. 2105 Silver Lane, number 12. We're currently on the line with caller stating that they heard the back door handle move. The back door of the residence. Taking a call from the same subject over the weekend.

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0: 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Missouri played George Charles 1, Frank 6, George.
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Lincoln, Ocean, Mary, Edward, William, Kristen, Michael, Collins, going, middle initial, J. Joe, J. John. Date of birth, 1970, 0204, white male, Missouri.

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1: George Charles 1, Frank 6, George, returns on a 2012 Chevrolet Cruze to Kelly Gibson out of Huntsville, April 2028 expiration. 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

0: 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Lincoln King 9, Union 0 doors, Missouri.
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1: Traffic, yes, 24 in Calhoun, 229.

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1: Class of driver, David, Robert, Ida, Victor, Edward, Robert, Kristen, Michael, Mary, Ida, Charles, Henry, Adam, Edward, date of birth, 1989, 02, 24, white male.

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0: Driver is showing a status of suspended negative 99. He was eligible for reinstatement on 8/17/2025. No priors.
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1: Show me a suspicious vehicle on Highway JJ. West of County Road, 1245.

0: 5 favors on the area. Route double B boy from Route A Adam. Route double B boy from Route A Adam. Caller advised they struck a deer. Deer is possibly in the ditch on the north side of the road. Advised on Route BB from Route A past the first hill. The vehicle is drivable. No report needed.
1: Seven.
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0: copy. 563, I have a readback. 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
1: Copy. Can you run her for 99? So that's going to be who I'm out with right now.
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1: 563, subject 1097 J1. Also showing PMP, burglary, second degree, possession controlled substance. Subject is valid. One action, six convictions. It does show three positive 99s, however, non extraditable or local city ordinances and adjoining counties of Belton PD.
0: Copy.

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0: 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Route double take John at 1245, 452.
1: 552, where were they at? 28 is going to be Robert George 1, Charles 7 Union, feeding Robert George 1, Charles 7 Union.
0: 10-4, 552, out 563, 453.

last name is going to be Warren, William, Adam, Robert, Robert, Edward, Nora. First name is going to be Bradley, Boy, Robert, Adam, David, Lincoln, Edward, Young. Middle initial R is Robert. Date of birth 12/5/1984, white male.

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1: Robert George 1, Charles 7 Union. 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
0: Copy. Moberly's got one more to check. It's going to be first of Maverick, same last name. Mary Adam Robert. Correction, Mary Adam Victor Robert Ida Charles King, date of birth 6/14/2005, White Mountain, Missouri.

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just north of Pig and Buns Road. Also have a Kansas 28 when ready.

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0: off out of Kincaid, Kansas, showing a white Honda Accord, 2021 Accord. Shows valid, clear.
1: Copy. Also have a check one out of Kansas as well. It's going to be the registered owner.
0: Beverly 563.
1: Go ahead.
0: 563, correction. It's showing registration to be expired. Plate status active. Registration is expired. Shows expiration. Of November 2025, but showing a title date of February 2026. You can go ahead with operators.
1: Operator, last name is going to be Voss, Victor Ocean, Sam, first name Shelby, Sam Henry, Edward Lincoln, Boy Young, middle initial A is an Adam, date of birth 6/10/1999. White female.
0: Five, three, will this be Missouri?
1: We got a Kansas.

0: 63 Reebok.
1: Go ahead.
0: Five, six, three, driver status is valid out of Kansas with a surrendered license in Missouri. Showing no priors, clear.
1: Can you turn on that information out of Missouri?
0: License was surrendered from Missouri to Kansas, showing no priors, clear.
1: Copy.

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0: 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Should be clear.

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0: update. We have a CNI driver heading northbound on 63 Highway, just leaving headed to 5063. So we have silver F-150 all over the roadway, almost head-on collision with two vehicles. Go between 80 to 100 miles per hour. Hour is going to be Caleb 573-694-1709. There is no J1 information.
1: Osage County,
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0: 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Got a black Chevy Trax, 3-year up. It's just on the side of the roadway.
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0: Southbound 63 at County Road 1330. Missouri registration, C Charles, Z Zebra 3, Z Zebra 2, U Union, Charles Zebra 3, Zebra 2, Union, on a gray Nissan Maxima.
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1: 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I'm going to give the driver a courtesy ride to the Blessing Hospital where she's employed at Beginning Miles and Ready.
0: Go ahead.

0: 210, we received a report of a vehicle that was traveling near the shoulder on US 63 from Route EE Edward southbound. It's a red Volkswagen Beetle that was smoking from the back. It's unsure if there's any issues or if they're just trying to get to a gas station.
1: Yeah, come on, check it out.
0: Of course.

0: 575 Norberly, 1046. US 63 southbound, just north of Double E, Edward, Charles Tom 8, Victor 1, David. Charles Tom 8, Victor 1, David, a red Volkswagen Beetle.
1: Copy, 63 northbound, north of Double E, 662.

VIN number is 1 G George C Charles H Henry K King 23171 F rank 168763. Also, it may be registered out of Illinois.

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0: 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We've also sent the information to your email.
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0: 7 troop, that's clear.

two last names. The first is Henry Adam Robert George Edward Norris M. Space. Henry Adam Robert Tom Zebra. First is Courtney, C-O-R-T-N-E-Y, middle R. Robert. Her date of birth is 01-07-1983. White female, Iowa.

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21 transfer. 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
2: Copy 718.

0: Southbound 63, just south of Red Sea Zebra. Missouri registration, Sea Zebra, E Edward 5, H Henry, 9 X-ray. Zebra Edward 5, Henry 9 X-ray. White Toyota, SUV.
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2: Ten four.

Attention Troop F Officer, special attention, cars along I-70 Boone County. Leaving the scene of an accident, a tractor trailer, white cab, truck number 2775 for company and commercial transport, with possible damage to the passenger side. Last seen at the I-70 116.8 mile marker. Driver's a black male with beard, wearing glasses.

0: Jefferson City, 713. Did you copy the previous leaving the scene broadcast?
1: I'm trying to let them know. Is it say it occurred something?
0: It occurred near the 104 eastbound rest area, but the reporting party and the suspect vehicle continued traveling.
1: That is the interstate. Keep an eye out for them.
2: Four, thank you. I heard you that time. My apologies. The radio's a little spotty out here.
3: Welcome, sir. We're still waiting on that third one. I will let you know as soon as we can. And also, we've contacted the university, so we'll be waiting for you at the ER.
2: Stand four, thank you.
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1: One true, pass clear. Jefferson City, 713.
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1: 713, are you available for the reporting party to be transferred to your phone?
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1: That comes back on a 2016 Kia to an Edwin Weeks of Moberly, expiring November 2026. Subject is a valid Class F, expiring 2030, negative 99.
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1: Go ahead, Jeff.
0: 663. Stranded motorist, I-70 westbound, 166, I-70 westbound, the 166 mile mark. A blue minivan with the lights on and the windows down approximately 8 feet off the roadway into the grass, unknown if occupied.
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1 1916. Middle one. Southbound 63 at Route A out of Missouri J1, B Victor, K King 4, a Lincoln 7, K King. It's on the white Chevrolet Impala.

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0: 663, Drew Bethler.

0: checked over to the 152. I'm not located. I will continue to keep an eye on eastbound traffic. Did you have a zone 7 car? Give me a 21 when I'm not busy.
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1: 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It's 2 G George C Charles E Edward K King 19 T Tom 44112 6858 2004 Chevrolet.

0: returns to a Ty White and Ollie Livingston out of Brookfield, showing a registration of 3A Adam F. Frank DeVoy 3-1 that expired January 26. No one's warrants.
1: Gee, thanks.
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1: Data 1, make it.
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1: Macon, if you can see the Johnson subject information, the driver's license is showing a sex of female. However, I have no indicators that this subject is a female. I don't know if you can check a criminal history, see if there's any discrepancies there. I just want to make sure DOR doesn't have it incorrect on his license.

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0: If you would, if it doesn't explain it, would you try and figure out status situation, last name, spelling, Z Zebra, A Adam, L Lincoln, A Adam, U Union, D David, E Edward, K King. First name, Curtis, K King, U Union, or Robert, T Tom, I Ada, S Sam. Middle initials, W William. Date of birth is 3-3-78. 3-3-78. It's a white male, Illinois, CDL. I'm coming up ineligible under both statuses, commercial and non-commercial.

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0: 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We're not getting any response back of any driving history. 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

0: 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Several sound alikes, negative 10 a.m.
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0: 713, debris in the roadway, US 63 northbound in Missouri Route Double C Charles, US 63 northbound in Missouri Route Double C Charles. There's tire debris in the passing lane.
1: It's one out.
0: 713, to your best there.
1: Sure.
0: 956.
2: I'm going to clear from this call, but the company's supposed to be calling me back here in a little bit with somebody from the safety team. Can you just leave it open? 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
1: Go ahead.
0: Respond to the area of the 400 block of Woodland at Burkhart. 400 block of Woodland at Burkhart. It'll be the alleyway. Callers say there's a silver vehicle that's been there since Monday.
1: Copy.

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0: 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He's already contacted his boss, and they're getting somebody else to come up and get it.

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0: 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He didn't answer. Left a message. 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
1: 368.

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My JT stated he believes he may have missed a court date, but I'm not seeing anything for 99, so you can just double check. 10-3, semi.

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0: Robert John 3, Robert 8 Sam. Jeff 1041, special sign now being route to a funeral.
1: 1113, 845, truth left clear. Robert John 3, Robert 8 Sam is coming back to a 2015 Chevy passenger to a Matthew Hazlitt of Moberly, expiring August 2027.
0: 10-4. Do we have an address for that individual?
1: Address is showing 466 East Burkhart Street, Moberly.
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1: 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I believe the address is 47, 48, 78 County Road, 1640 North. Is that your last year?

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1: 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I believe it's 26.

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1: 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We just received a call that a vehicle has ran into the building. It's a female, unknown of injuries yet.
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0: 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I'll be following the Guardian and Juvenile two terror schools.
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Victor, Ida, Charles, King, Edward, Ida, Edward, middle initial S, Sam, date of birth, 1949, 08, 09, 1949, 08, 09, out of Missouri.

0: Overlay 344, that subject is valid, Class S, expiring 2027, no wants, no warrants, no priors.
1: Pass.

0: 64 debris in the roadway, US 54 eastbound just west of Hickory Hill, US 54 eastbound just west of Hickory Hill. There's tire debris in the roadway, and there's a tractor trailer with flat tires still eastbound from the area smoking heavily.
1: Two nine two Jeff, I'll take that. I'm right here.
0: 292 True Pathway.

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0: 1-3-2-4, 1-3-2-4.
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0: 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Can I get a 60-minute timer?
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0: 292, we received a second call from the reporting party. He stated damage to the vehicle, and both he and the tractor trailer stopped on the shoulder of US 54 eastbound, just west of Honey Creek Road. The reporting party is in a black Tesla, requesting contact.
1: He said 90, said he has damage to his vehicle.
0: 10-3.
1: Morgan, model.
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1: 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This is traffic south.

0: Stand by, Kenny. I'm on the line now. 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
1: 1437, 1050 leaving the scene, I-70 eastbound, just east of Kingdom City, approximately 70 minutes ago, a tractor trailer with a white cab, white trailer, trailer number K-King, S-Sam, M. Mary, P. Tommy, Edward, 53136, damaged the right rear of the tractor trailer. The reporting party's company is requesting a phone call for report.
0: Yeah.
1: 1437, troop off clear.

247. The reporting party lost a license plate sometime yesterday along US 63 between Columbia and Moberly requesting a phone call.

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1: 644.
0: Just get any calls near 15 route J. John. There's a bonfire going at the St. John's Church off of Route J.

0: 292.
1: 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I'll have a J1 report for that. And you put me 1079. I also have a flat that I will be changing.
0: T92, it's your cluster.

0: Beverly.
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0: 13, a slumped over driver at US 63 northbound and East New Salem Road at the northbound J-turn, US 63 northbound and East New Salem Lane at the J-turn. In a silver four-door passenger car, the driver appears slumped over. Boone County is firing EMS en route.
1: 10-4, is it in the J-turn or on the shoulder?
0: J-turn.
1: Copy, ma'am.
0: 713, troop, up clear.

0: Make contact with that subject, and she has been formally trespassed.
1: Copy. 935.

0: Yeah.
1: According to Joint's notes, this is not a medical emergency. Medics are on scene. The driver ran out of gas. Could you contact paramedics and see if they need a record?
0: Seven 13, we'll check and advise. Troop Buckler.

0: Missouri 19 and I-70 on the both north and south outer roads reference ongoing issues with commercial vehicles having untarped loads and causing damage to other vehicles and operating in unsafe manners.
1: Okay, attached mail, being route.
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0: 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It's unknown what he needs.
1: Copy that.
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1: 128.
0: Northbound 63 to the top of County Road 2695. No rear registration on a black Dodge Journey.

0: 296.
1: Relocated my traffic stop to parking lot of Ozark Land. Can you get a 60-minute timer for inspection, please?
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0: see that complaint. Eastbound US 36 from Monroe City. Tractor trailer, possible registration 997-427. 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
1: Responder 3534, Highway JJ is in John. 3534, Highway JJ is in John. Are we at the golf course building? We received a call. We are unable to make contact.
0: Okay. I will call 557. I'm en route to assist with a sit out, and I'll let him know.
1: Copy. Thank you.

on a 2012 Dodge Journey, 3, C. Charles, 4, P. Paul, D. David, C. Charles, B. Boy, G. George, 4, C. Charles, T. Tom, 318-130, 2012 Dodge Journey.

0: to Hutch on expiration April 26. 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

0: apologize, the office repeater was down. 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I'm en route from Huntsville. Do we have any further details other than a call and they get an answer?
1: Negative. We received a 911 call. We are unable to make contact.

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0: 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Just email it to me.
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0: 5-7 over the IM 1023. I'll start checking around the clubhouse, I guess. I don't see anybody out here, obviously, and obvious signs of distress or anything.
1: Probably under an emphasis.

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0: Myself and 575 will be out at 805 East Logan for attempt of service.
1: Copy, both units out at 805 East Logan, attempt of service. Message done.
2: 557, probably.
1: Go ahead.
2: Mobley, I haven't found anything out here. However, there are about 80 golfers all around the whole course. Eric Brown, the golf course manager, he's going to go ahead and check all the holes and check on all the golfers, and he's going to report back if they find anything. I'm going to guess it's probably just a phone issue.
1: Copy. Are you 10-8 then?
2: I am 10-8. Do we have anything else?
1: 10-3. I sent callback information in reference to a follow-up that happened 2 nights ago. 8255, Highway BB is in Boy.

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0: We just got a call from 3771 North State Route A. 3771 North State Route A. The caller is reporting a loud explosion in the general area. He stated that it could have been up to a mile north of his residence is what he thinks it came from. We don't have any other calls or anyone else reporting anything in the area. He just wanted someone to go check it out. Nothing additional.
1: 10-4, I'm going to have Xfinity TAL up here in New Franklin.
0: Copy. Just for reference, the residence that he's calling from is on the corner of County Road 112 and North State Route A.

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0: 1016, it's going to be on Old 61 near the state shed. It's an old Cole Morgan hauling truck. I'm going to go ahead and take them to the state shed to do the inspection.

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1: Copy.

Avenue, US 63 southbound, East Pinnacles Road, US 63 southbound. From East Pinnacles Road, blue Hyundai passenger car, Missouri to Georgia, Lincoln 4, C. Charles 70, David, a blue Hyundai passenger car, Missouri to Georgia, Lincoln 4, C. Charles 70, David, occupied twice. Vehicle is weaving, speeding, the driver is smoking marijuana. 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Information to your best, your best, sir.

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0: Multiple, where are you looking at?
1: Off of 124, I see a lot of black smoke.
0: 310 Highway 124, 310 Highway 124 stated that they were seeing a lot of smoke, no flames showing, and there's probably 4 to 5 brush piles spread out through there.
1: Good one.
0: 1013.

0: just for your information, I investigated smoke that appear pretty heavy. They are doing a burn there at Logan. There's somebody out with it in case you get any calls.
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0: In reference to the 911 check, they called back and say that there was no emergency. Everything was fine. It was accidental.
1: Okay, thanks. I made that call back. I am en route to her area. Just for records clarification, the last name started with a B-boy instead of a D, David. Just FYI.
0: Copy.

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Kenworth Tractor, VIN is 1 X-ray K King, A Adam D David B Boy, 9 X X-ray 4, 7 R Robert 1, 74829. 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
0: 296, your VIN is good for the 2007 Hensworth. It is title only to Christopher Bledsoe Farms, LLC, out of Eldon, Missouri, negative 1029s.
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1: 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Just in case it's helpful.
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0: 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I've observed, and all of them that are loaded are using their rollaways. Show me 10-8.
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0: for Jeffers.
1: QJ2's Iowa. First one, CDL, last name, Cole Morgan, KKO Ocean, Lake Henry, Lincoln and Mary Ocean, R. Robert G. George, Adam and Nora. First name, Heidi, H-E-I-D-I. Middle initial, J. John. Date of birth, 12/28/73. 12/28/73. The female, white, Iowa, CDL. A 24 making, I have a second check when ready.

name Robertson. Hi, Robert O. Some people here. What up, Robert? Two time at same ocean in North. First name Brody, B-R-O-D-Y. Middle initial W, William. Date of birth is 7-1 of 2002. 7-1 of 2002. It's a white male, Iowa. Should be ID only.

0: 242.
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1: 73, J. John 5, Enora, Enora. The second one is 53, Mary 2, T. Tom, G. George. I don't need them back. Thank you.
0: 242, true buster.

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1: Fan 4, Mike. Thank you.
0: Thank you.

0: Go ahead.
1: 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It'll probably come up from a restricted or blocked number, but if she wouldn't mind answering it, please.
0: Copy. I did advise her. 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

0: Copy, I had a lot of best Frank 1076. 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
1: 557, Moberly.
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0: Zebra Charles 4, Adam 7, David. 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
1: Copy, 575. Did you want read back?
0: 10-3.
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1: The owner has possession of the dog. 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

0: 12:45. 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Negative 1099s.
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0: 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It is U Union 593242. Can I get the readback if you can find it? 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
0: 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We'll advise when it comes in.
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0: 861.
1: A good Lane County court date would be October 27th at 1300.
0: 7091, you okay on that?
2: 7091, copy direct.
0: Troopy 1.

0: a 2016 trailer registered to Norfolk Southern Railway Company out of Atlanta, Georgia. Not expiring, negative 1029 on the vehicle.
1: 10-4, that's what I have. 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

0: They left the residence approximately 10 minutes ago. My officers are currently 10-6 on another call. Do you have a trooper that could respond?
1: We can advise our officers. He needs to respond to the residence.
0: Macon, the reporting party didn't specify whether he wanted an officer to respond to the residence. He just advised the daughter left the residence earlier, approximately 10 minutes ago, driving a black SUV four-door, possible Volkswagen with a Minnesota plate.
1: 10-4, did he provide a name of that subject?
0: The subject is going to be a Sarah Veers. Last name spelling is going to be V. Victor, E. Edward, I. Ida, R. Robert, S. Sam,

0: 10-4 Macon. Further information, our officers did work an assault case at that residence earlier involving that male reporting party.
1: Was that earlier today or several days ago?
0: Megan, that would have been approximately an hour to an hour and a half ago. And that's why the female subject left the residence.

making reference to the CFS ending in 1882. Can you assign that to 1367? This gentleman lives in Jacksonville. It'll be a lot closer for him.

0: Megan, I'm on the phone with this other name and number.
1: That's clear. I was just trying to confirm the call with you. The 1882 CFS is coming back to a true by call.
0: Okay, it was for a Doug Christopher, and according to the email, the last CFS numbers were 1882.

southbound, approximately 3 miles north of Pilot Grove. Missouri 135 southbound, approximately 3 miles north of Pilot Grove. A maroon Chevrolet truck with Chevy in the back glass. Partial Missouri registration ending a Lincoln 91. A maroon Chevrolet truck with Chevy in the back glass. Partial Missouri registration ending in a Lincoln 91. Vehicle is traveling at a slower speed and weaving onto oncoming traffic as of 5 minutes ago. Information, Troop F, Troop F, clear.

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0: Manitowoc County, this is Jefferson City State.
1: Highway 58, Highway K, traffic crash, unknown injuries. RP's call, phone number is 573-338-1158. Repeating, 573-338-1158. Caller got disconnected. Attempted callback, no answer, no further information.

0: Not in County Road 345. There's a black cow on the roadway. Unknown owner information.
1: 10-4.
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1: It's upstairs, back in the folder there.
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1: Reference to traffic crash on Highway 15, Highway K, updated location beyond Lookout Trail, quarter mile of the intersection.

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1: Go ahead.
0: What about Viking Mail, West Cork, Charles Ocean Robert King versus Sarah, Sam Adam Robert M, date of birth 1982, 04, 11.

0: Montel Central, Jefferson City, say that region up.
1: Montel Central, Jefferson City, say.
0: The traffic crash we advised you that was originally at High 50 and Highway K King is going to be at Lookout Trail, Liverpool, Will Road. Yeah. Lookout Trail, Liverpool, Will Road. Fire's on scene. There's no injuries. 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

0: to 1600 North Morley, 1600 North Morley. It'll be the parking lot in front of Urgent Care. Reporting parties that a gentleman came in. He backed into a vehicle. He's trying to find the owner. He's going to be a white male in a Moberly Corrections shirt and khaki pants.
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1: 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Standby. It'll be 818 McKinley Avenue, Harmon B. as in boy.

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1: Can you contact Don's for the Honda Accord? I'll be en route, but I'll be about 30 minutes to get down there.
0: 956, street bus there.
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0: 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Subject is confirmed to be inside the residence with a female and a possible child.
1: 10-4 Mobley. Also show Randolph County Sheriff 550. He's also incident command with me.
0: Copy.
1: Just information. I can monitor his radio as well.
0: Copy. Go ahead. 229,
2: Marbley.
0: Go ahead.
2: Marbley, the PD units out here can't hear Randolph County traffic, so if you could relay that as it comes in.
0: Copy.
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1: Go ahead.
0: Marbley, the PD units out here can't hear Randolph County traffic, so if you could relay that as it comes in.
1: Copy. That the funeral procession is leaving Salisbury.
2: 10-4, thank you.

0: 527, did you have transmission?
1: Go ahead.
2: Marmalee, will you advise the investigation units that are still at 1105 that the Viley subject has been confirmed to be inside the residence for their administrative paperwork?

0: 573 Moberly. I'll be 10-8.
1: 573 10-8. Can you go to the public service?
0: 10-4.

0: subject is holding the child. Female subject is holding the child.
1: Copy. Female subject holding child. Lumber with us.

Sky driving, US 63 southbound from Missouri 763, US 63 southbound from Missouri 763, as of 1 minute ago, a black Honda Passport or Toyota Highlander, Missouri, ZZ for Ellington 2, C Charles 2, G George, a black Honda Passport or a Toyota Highlander, Missouri, ZZ for Ellington 2, C Charles 2, G George, vehicle is leaving, registration checks back to a subject out of Columbia on a 2013 Honda passenger car. Information, joint communications, Drew Bessler.

0: 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Can you give me a 21?
1: The road, an unknown vehicle en route to University Hospital for a daughter with stomach pains. The driver refused EMS.
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2: 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You can open the air.
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2: 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We've already cleared the air. Can we release ME1?
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2: 10-4.
1: 229 to all MAS perimeter units. Stay on perimeter. We may be doing a search warrant. I'm going to stand by. I'll speak with the detective.

0: 29214. What's your 20?
1: I'm on the northwest corner of the trailer. Over. Titans.
2: In the area. Ambulance is on scene.
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0: mounds near the quarry, yes, the east mound near the quarry. There's a large rock in the middle of the east mound lane.
1: 10-4.
0: 918, troop, off clear.

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0: Copy.

0: I'm pulling on Cynic. Be there 5 seconds.
1: Copy. We're on the west side of the loop. You just want to pull down.
0: 10-4. 244. I'm not really on 23 on Cynic.
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2: 1255 is 41. I'm at
1: 55, 11, 7, should be clear.

east on 4171 mile marker. A tractor trailer with a tanker trailer, a tractor trailer with a tanker trailer traveling at a slow rate of speed in the westbound lane. Information, troop after.

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0: 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We'll take perimeter of the residence pending a search warrant.
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1: Copy.

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0: 10-3. They went for a home visit. There's mail piled up. They can hear animals inside. 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
1: I'll be 10-8 from here. 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Just also want to advise the address is 1847-2362. 1847-2362.
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1: 244.
0: Not sure if I have a vehicle fleeing from me or if she's just not paying attention. Going very slow speeds. Be taking the on-ramp on the 36 from 79 in Hannibal.

36 westbound off ramp onto 61. J1 is Tom Charles 8, Boy 3 Charles, speed to 40. It's a single white female passenger.

the off ramp 36, turning northbound onto 61. It's a white Chevrolet Malibu. Original charges running red light and impeding traffic.

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Megan, we took a traffic complaint northbound Highway 61 from Highway B-Boy north of Canton. 61 northbound Highway B-Boy north of Canton. It's a black Dodge passenger car. Illinois license plate, unknown J1. Unable to maintain its lane. It'd be a make your own case. Nikon clear.

0: north of Canton. Described as a black Dodge passenger car, Illinois registration, J1 unknown, plate of Weaving, view maker in case.
1: 824 Macon, I can take care of that. I'll be headed down 60.

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SF Officer Special Attention Cars, Cole County. Check the officer satisfaction of vehicle losing its load, US 50 westbound from Shamrock Road, US 50 westbound from Shamrock Road. A white cab, a black dump bed, a truck with a white cab and a black dump bed has rocks in the dump bed and is dumping rocks all over the roadway. Information troop after, Bachelor.

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0: tracking multiple objects in downtown area. Do you have further?
1: Affirmative. It's a newer style Volkswagen Beetle. She has went westbound on 36 from Mark Twain Avenue.
0: Four. Has she struck multiple objects?
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0: Ten.

0: speak on this, Megan Street.
1: Megan, she's continuing westbound on 36. She's just crossed over Highway 61.
0: Good morning, Tom.

0: update.
1: 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I'll be in or out from tomorrow.
0: Yep. 244 Mega, I'm going to be out with that vehicle, 36, just east of Veterans. 10-4, has she has a blinker on, she's traveling 27 mile an hour, she's pulling to the shoulder, barely. Ten four, 458, okay.
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0: Mill White out of Missouri, last name Croft. K King R Robert O Ocean P Paul F Frank, first name Delbert, D David, E Edward, L Lincoln, B Boy, E Edward, R Robert, T Tom. Middle initial J John, date of birth is 02/09/1974, Mill White, Missouri.
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344 Macon Queen at J2. 244. Be out of Missouri. Last name is Fitzgerald, Frank, Ida, Tom, Zebra, George, Edward, Robert, Adam, Lincoln, David. First name is Wendy, William, Edward, Nora, David, Ida. Middle initials K. King, date of birth 03-07-1959, white female out of Missouri.

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0: 10-8. 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I also contacted the home where he stays at. Everybody knows that he'll be back en route shortly.
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1: For the owner's request, can you contact Scott's Towing for a Volkswagen Beetle? The front passenger tire is about to boil out. 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It is J3 if they could step it up a little bit.

0: for Chesapeake Road, 194, or correction, 124 Chesapeake Road. Sounds like a tractor or truck engine in the background. Nobody's answering us.
1: Copy. What's that address again?
0: Original plot was to 124 Chesapeake Road. It updated to 130. There's multiple plots in both spots.
1: 10-4.
0: They're right next door to each other. We were attempting to call back. It's strange because it's like it's coming from a house number, but it's plotting with a cell phone.

0: Boone County CAT update from Boone County about a possible medical emergency at Finger Lakes State Park on campsite 17. Boone County Fire is already en route, as well as myself.
1: Ranger 43, traffic there.

0: 244.
1: The subject is going to be transported to Hannibal Regional by EMS. I'm going to remain on scene and wait for the tow truck. Hannibal PD will be handling all the crashes. It'll be 10-8. I'll be waiting on the tow truck.

Junior Tenander, the leaving scene, eastbound from the 112. I said eastbound from the 112, tractor trailer, the silver cab, and an unknown state, T-Tom, T-Tom, W. William, 2801. Silver cab, unknown trailer with double T-Tom, W. William, 2801, has mirror damage from striking another vehicle in a box truck. I'm 56, drifter.

0: Ranger 43.
1: Going to be a female on campsite 17 who has fallen down. She's going to need EMS. Boone County Fire is on scene if you could start EMS.

0: South clear.
1: 1113,
0: Joe.
1: 1113. Jeff, can you create CFS? I'm out with a 1046 eastbound 54, just west of Dollar Road.

0: 2015, vehicle make W. William S. Sam T. Tom R. Roberts. Negative 1029 on the vehicle.
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1: Edward Mary 7, Zebra 2 Young. 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
1: Those 99s are partial state extradition, 50-mile radius.
0: 10-4. 50 miles from, do you know from where?
1: State Sugar Creek PD.
0: Okay.

0: 63 northbound, just south of Route J. John, Tom Adams 6, Sam 2 George. Tom Adams 6, Sam 2 George. It's a black, either black or dark gray Chevy Malibu.
1: Papa 710, stop 63 northbound, near Route J. John, 1400.

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0: 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I'm still on scene.

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0: Go ahead.
1: Your 28 is back on 05 Chevy passenger William Wilson out of Brookfield, expiring September 26th. Your subject is showing valid, expiring 3 of 27. No warrants, no first.

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1: Shelby County to Macon State. We unknown injuries. We do not have a call from the individual in the black Mercedes that is in the ditch.

0: Good.
1: Shelby County is advising of a 1050 JNO 36 westbound at Honeywell, having a tractor trailer and a black Mercedes. The Mercedes is in the ditch. The tractor trailer stopped approximately a quarter mile west of the Mercedes. Fire an EMS en route.
0: 10-4.

0: Go ahead, Jeff.
1: 663, 1050 J2J3, I-70 eastbound at the US 54 roundabout, I-70 eastbound at the US 54 roundabout, two vehicles, a motorcycle and an unknown other. Vehicles are blocking the roundabout, fire EMS or en route.
0: 10-4, en route.
1: 663, troop F-4.
2: 1437, Jeff, assign me as well.
1: 1437, troop F-4.
2: 447, Jeff, I'll be en route.
1: 447, troop F-4.
2: 113, Jeff, 1042.
1: 3-14-14, troop F-4.

0: Shelby County, per our fire, they're requesting that you send Shelby County Fire so we can figure out if there's entrapment and get them there.
1: 10-4, we'll send Shelby County Fire. We do have a first responder for it on scene.
0: Copy. Can they advise that there's entrapment?

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1: I sent callback information to his email in reference to a follow-up, whenever he's free.
0: 10-4, he just got here at 1101 with his clothes.
1: Copy.

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1: Go ahead.
0: Beverly, I'll be out at 3385 State Highway. 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
1: Copy.

Monroe County 911. For our responder on scene, there is no entrapment. Patient has low blood sugar. She's been administered glucose.

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1: Yeah, minor, J2. 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
1: 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Can he downgrade? 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

0: 6 William K. King is registered to Douglas Cisco out of Olia, expiring 2028 on a 2004 Honda Harley Davidson motorcycle. Negative 1020 rounds on the vehicle.
1: 10-4, can you add that vehicle's VIN to the call?
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It's out of Missouri, but it's 23 K King or Robert 3 Y Young. I can't get that to come back.

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0: That's 25-60 Drifter.
2: Two ninety. Do you see the 99 on my traffic stop?
0: For Buxton.
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0: 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Whenever I go to put him in handcuffs, because he's a violent offender.
1: We got you on 1061, but the rest of your volume's too low.
0: 1061, J1.
1: 292. Christine Alice.
0: 10-4 now.
1: 10-18, Drifter.
2: 13, Jeff.
1: 11-13.
2: What's his location? I can hit that way.
1: Christine Ellis.
0: 10-4, Beamer.
1: 11-13, 292.
0: I copy. I'll continue with some disregard later.
1: Drifter.
0: Turn 11-13. I'm on the ramp from 54 East onto the exit here.
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0: 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I'm at Jacksonville.
1: 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I sent you call back via email. However, the reporting party won't be available for call back till after 4:45 today.
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0: Putnam County, this is Adair. Go ahead.
1: Adair County, could your ambulance be on standby for hours?
0: We can. Do you have an estimated time?
1: Adair County, it'll be approximately 2.5 hours. They're taking a transfer to Cooksville.
0: Received.

Can you respond to 803 South Clark, 803 South Clark? Reporting party says her ex keeps driving by, screaming that she's going to get out of the car and fight her. The neighbors have witnessed it. She drove by about 5 minutes ago, said she's coming back.

244 Mega. 244. All vehicles have been removed. It's going to be a J1 crash. I'm going to give a courtesy ride to the swing subject to the Quality Inn in Hannibal. 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
1: 575, could you respond to 721 Hornet Lane, 721 Hornet Lane? Caller stated he went for a run and the neighbor's dog attacked him.
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0: 0 South William Street. Caller stated his son is getting harassed by a male party by phone. They need to make a report. They're at apartment 105.
1: Jennifer.

Veterans and County Road 412 via Blue Kia Rio. J1 out of Missouri is Charles Sam 1, Frank 5 Henry. He's J3.

0: classes Flood, common spelling, versus Brent, boy, Robert Edward Noricom. Date of birth 1980-12-31.
1: Men white.
0: Go ahead, you're next. Same last name, first to be Felicia, common spelling. 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Female white. I don't need read back unless they had 99s. 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
1: Montauk County, this is Jefferson City State. Go ahead.
0: Driving violation, Highway 87 and Cary Road. RP's name is Cheryl Hoback. Callback number is 314-511-2448. A gold Honda SUV.

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1: Monitor Falcon 9, this is Jefferson City State, go ahead.
0: Driving violation, Highway 87 and Cary Road. RP's name is Cheryl Hoback. Callback number is 314-511-2448. A gold Honda SUV with plates of Robert Edward II, Adam 68, was driving all over the roadway going southbound on 87. RP's willing to sign a complaint. Was no longer behind the vehicle. Our deputy's out of pocket.

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1: A gold Honda SUV.
0: Okay, and can you repeat the registration?
1: Robert Edward 2, Adam 6, 8.
0: Okay, and what is the vehicle doing?
1: Driving all over the roadway, crossing the line multiple times.
0: Okay, Montauk County, Drew Beckler.

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2: 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The vehicle 649, take reading 46936, 72 gallon.
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0: Driver's having mechanical issues with his car. We got to push off the road. I'm going to be giving him a drive to. I'm going to be giving him a ride to 7 Coach Light Drive in Hannibal.

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1: Temple.
2: 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He's being tended to. We're clear.
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1: The subject's been dropped off. 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What do you think?
0: 10-4. Should be clear.

0: 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Make it 1424.
1: Okay.
0: It's in 46J3. It's an oversized load. It's Missouri 6 with the overpass in Milan. There is a city officer en route requesting assistance.
1: 10-4. I'm getting ready to go 42. 491 is going to be covering the evening shift.
0: 10-4. 491.
1: Yeah, copy.
0: 10-4. Should be clear.
1: All right, 743.

3, animal near the roadway. It's on Highway 6, just east of the bell. There's two horses out near the roadway. 10-4. 743, should be clear.

0: That's a complaint. Thomas speaking. We have a traffic complaint southbound Highway 61 from the south split. 61 southbound from the south split just south of Palmyra. We've had multiple calls on an orange semi truck. It's an orange cab semi pulling an empty flatbed trailer. All the complaints have been extremely high rates of speed, making dangerous passes. We transferred one of the calls to the Sheriff's Department. It's make your own case. Should be clear. State paper plate. Unknown state paper plate. Caller stated the vehicle attempted to ram them, did attempt to run several other vehicles off the road. Let me get an updated location from our caller. Stand by. Just passing Eugene. Our caller believes she's going in excess of 100 miles an hour. Caller's phone number is 816-820-1231. 816-820-1231.
1: Warren, you advise the updated location was westbound 54 from Eugene?
0: Yes, they've just entered Miller County at this
1: 10-4, true, that's clear.
0: Yes, APD.

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0: your home. David17, Adam John. David17, Adam John, sir.
1: Copy that. Attention all listening PD units. We received a CNI driver southbound 63 at East Rollins. Southbound 63 at East Rollins with a green Jeep that is swerving, speeding. Caller could not provide 28 info. Make your own case. 1603.
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2: The state. I believe all of our units are currently occupied.
1: 10-3.
3: Seven Union, Charles Boyd 0, David 7 Union, that checks to a 2012 Chevy sedan. We've had multiple calls. The other vehicle involved was a dark gray Impala, if there's paint transfer.

We've had multiple reports, however, it sounds like they took James Road to St. Mary's and turned east on St. Mary's. And we did believe it was maybe a Chevy Malibu.

0: G instead of swerving, high rates of speed. Caller cannot provide 28 info. We didn't have an officer in the area.
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3: Austin Elk Gray, Edward Lincoln Sam Boy Union Robert Young, first name Nolan, Nora Ocean Lincoln Adam Nora Edward 427 White Helmser.
4: Last name's Ford, Paul Ocean, Lincoln, Adam Robert David, first name's Jeremy, John Edward Robert, Edward Mary, Ida Edward, middle initials D David, date of birth is 4/13/1977, white male Missouri. I want a 648 working.

0: can go ahead.
1: 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The suspect vehicle is missing the front bumper.
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0: down from East Rowland Street, normally. 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Authorities normally at 1607, to be clear.
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0: Beacons, put it in as a, and this will be a follow-up to that. And that actually occurred at Gratz Brown Elementary. When you pull the number, I don't need a second number for this, try to contact.
1: Copy.
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0: Montauk County, Jefferson City, State, Region, Ohio.
1: Montauk County, this is Jefferson City, State. Go ahead.
0: Driving violation, Highway 87, West Rose Street in Jamestown. RP is a Debbie Ever, phone number 660-537-9015. Chevy Tahoe Grand Color, driving all over the roadway, crossing the lane multiple times, turned onto West Row from 87. The plate is showing Boy King 2, Henry 2, George.
1: Okay, Montauk County, can you give us the location and the direction of travel again?
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1: That'd be 1-6-8.
0: Be through the state of Illinois. 5, J. John Y. Young, L. Lincoln, B. Boy, 5-5-3, X, X-ray, T. Tom, double, P. Paul, 5-3-0-3-7, on 8-2026, Pitts, trailer, through the state of Illinois.

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BC Macon, traffic stop. Eastbound 36, east of Lavender. Missouri registration, R. Robert, N. Mary, 5, N. Nora, 6, people. It's on a black Honda Accord.

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2: 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Attempt to recontact. 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
1: So I think there are two going to be clear en route to 411 with one. Mileage is going to be 250214.

0: 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Should be clear.
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0: Just give me a CFS for a pedestrian. It's going to be Fairgrounds at London Way.
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2: 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Should be clear.
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0: 10-4-7-0-4, to be clear.
2: Firing November 2026. Can you confirm the second 28 is for Charles George Young 92?
1: That's correct. For Charles George Young 92.
2: That's coming back. None on file.
1: 10-4. Have been when ready.
2: Go ahead.
1: 1, George, Charles, Victor, King, Robert, Edward, Charles, 9, George, Zebra, 1, 7, 1, 5, 3, 6.

0: Go ahead.
1: Do we have suspect information?
0: Suspect's information is his last name is Phillips, first name is Calvin. I do not have a date of birth. It's Calvin County Sheriff's Office for that.
1: 10-4, we'll try to page for it. Should be clear.

0: the first?
1: First will be male, out of Missouri, last of Davini, David, Edward, Victor, Ida, Nora, Nora, Edward, Young, Christopher, Ryan, Robert, Young, Adam, Nora, middle initial A, Adam, date of birth, 1992, 11-06, 1992, 11-06.

0: one, no ones, no warrants, no priors. 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
1: Second will be white female in Missouri, Lassa Dutton. David Union, Tom Tom, Ocean Nora, First of Sandra, Sam Adam Nora, David Robert Adam, Militial J John. Date of birth 1968-01-24. 1968-01-24.

0: is a valid class S expiring 2032. 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
1: 10-4. Can you advise last four of this incident number?
0: That'll be 1357-1357.
1: Copy, thank you.

0: I think this information about a oversized load that turned south on Route H Henry, southbound from 36. 40 parties are nearby resident. It is hazardous.
1: 10-4.
0: I can't do it.

0: sector going to Dental Locates to 97J1 has a history of assault and resisting. There are actually two 99s on that party, one out of Scotland County and a second one for probation violation.
1: I'll get with Scotland County here momentarily.
0: Should be clear.
2: 977 Megan. 977. 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
3: Megan 1350, do you need any assistance from 977?
1: Negative.
2: Copy direct tonight.
3: 977, should be clear.
4: I'd like to secure here. I'm back to know. I'm showing 10.
3: 10-4. We should need some information. Reference. 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
0: You can show me 10-8. I'm having some computer issues.
1: 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Should be clear.

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0: 1350 Scott, County by G 1025, may I have the subject in custody?
1: 10-4.
0: 1350, should be clear.

0: Osage County, this is Jefferson City State. Go ahead.
1: Jefferson City State, we took a report. CNI driver, Highway 63 South, reporting party with Michelle Boyer, 573-330-1060, was following in excess of 80 miles per hour. The vehicle was traveling in and out of traffic while she was videoing him. They turned off the 5063 South. The J1 is Kansas, 9433, Adam Boy Frank.
0: Okay, Osage County, so that's southbound 63 from Highway 50. What type of vehicle?

0: A, could they not provide car, truck, SUV, tractor, trailer, train?
1: State, the reporting party has video of the vehicle.
0: Okay.

0: a white 2024 Honda four-door.
1: Okay, Honda four-door passenger car or an SUV?
0: Unknown.

0: hospital, available deputy, cardiac arrest, death, County Road 302.
1: Go ahead.

0: County Road 302, 66-year-old male, cold to the touch. Son came in, says that there is no chance of resuscitation.
1: Guys, happening.

0: Fuck, Vic.
1: Fuck.
0: I spoke with that subject about the murder tonight.
1: Tesla? Should we be clear?
2: $7.93.42.
1: Hello, 7.32. Should we be clear?

through the state of Maine, 5489879 on a long-term trailer plate through Maine.

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1: I was able to find the subject's information and already have his information added to the call. $17:35.

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1: D David 211-146-010. 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

0: traffic by Rollins and Morley, currently heading southbound on Morley.
1: 10-4, understood.
2: Hold my fan. Yeah, we are short final landing assured to Branson. We'll call you when we're back up.
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1: Audrey, can you please have a report of property damage? One zero one three zero, Howie B Boy. 10130, Howie B Boy, made contact with Sean. He's with Kingdom Telephone, says that someone has shot one of their internet phone pedestals. Again, 10130, Highway B Boy.
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1: James Barton.

0: Street northbound from Highway 22 for the last 3 or 4 minutes. Some white May vans, female driver, speeding, weaving, making obscene gestures towards the driver of a dark SUV.
1: Civil.
0: 135, should be clear.

0: locked in. The vehicle in Lewis County, it's 61 southbound from Wakanda State Park. It's a white utility van with their flashers on. Their left front tire appears to have some sort of damage to it. They're continuing southbound.
1: Yeah.
0: 510, should we go?

0: 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Again, 487-474-0592.
1: Yeah.
0: 1811.

0: 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It looks at 24 exit at West Quincy, and it's stopped now on the outer road there.
1: Definitely.
0: All right, then, typically.

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0: I'm on Morley Street near across from Orslin's with a gray GMC pickup. It has Oklahoma registration. The first three is John Queen Zebra. The last is obscured.
1: Copy.

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Missouri, Lasses, Wells, William, Edward, Lincoln, Lincoln, Sam, first of Carter, Charles, Adam, Robert, Tom, Edward, Robert, middle of J. John, 2009, 08, 02, 2009, 08, 02, male, white.

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1: Eastbound 36 at Route 3. 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It's going to be on a Chevy Malibu, gray in color.
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0: Should be clear.

0: You can show me 10A. You gave a warning for registration and insurance. Myself and 569 will be en route to an ex parte at 820 North of Moulton.
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0: Cody Agee out of Moberly. It's on a 1979 Ford truck, expiring annually of 24.
1: 10-4.
0: 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Making 5-10, 10-18.
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0: 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Should be clear.

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1: So I'm going to have to stop for fuel first. I'll be en route.
0: Copy. 1902.

0: 552, we were inquiring 569's location as well as yours for a possible E911 check.
1: She's at 1101, I'm in Clark.
0: 358-552, we received a 911 call. It is plotting at 535 Milan Street in Clifton Hill. 911 caller stated possibly shortness of breath. They were unsure of their location. Dispatch did inquire if they're stating they did not know their address, are being disconnected. We did attempt contact back twice. It was a continuous ring to a full mail voicemail box.
1: Yep.
2: 557, Moberly.
0: 557.
2: 569 was copying. She's en route from 1101. Making sure the address, she also wanted to know who the reporting party was. If you would give her about 30 seconds to give her that information, she should be in her car.
0: Affirmative, she contacted dispatch by phone.
2: 10-4.
3: 569, Moberly.
0: 569.
3: For the call in Clifton Hill, did you by chance get the name of the reporting party?